You always been there, you've been down from the jump. Believed in a vision when it was just us. We started a movement and it wasn't much, but we always knew that we were the ones. And you've been so patient when I put in time. Been trusting each other, we've been on the climb. We put in the work so the message could shine. And I got

from the comforts of my home to a jail cell. They try to break me down, but their plan fails. I remember like yesterday, still clear as day, when I felt I had my whole future stripped away.

Last night I had the strangest dream I've ever known before. I dreamed that all the world agreed to put

And I'm an old man and can't recognize my own face. And the memories of our youth are hard for me to trace. When death comes to take me, my body to steal, I'll never forget the way